0: 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Car 98, car 91, protective. Deputy Chief, Battalion 2, 311 Marlboro Road, between Genesee Park Boulevard and Westfield Street, on Channel 2.
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0: 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We're going to put the fire assignment back.
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3: Battalion 2, dispatch, we're calling.
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0: Battalion 2, call back the property owner a couple times. They didn't answer. 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
1: Property owner, just arrived back home. 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Thank you.
0: Copy.

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1: Battalion 2.
0: Battalion 2, also be advised, here's your first 20-minute mark.
1: Hey, now, if you can put it under control, release restricted.
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0: Partners Metro Ridge Road EMS for the 30-year-old female passed out in a black Nissan in the handicapped parking spot of the Wegmans, 3701 Mount Reed Boulevard, between Main Lane and Wildwood Drive for 253 on Op 6. Fire Dispatcher Ridge Road EMS for the 30-year-old female passed out in a black Nissan in the handicapped parking spot of the Wegmans, 3701 Mount Reed, between Main and Wildwood, 253 on Op 6.
1: 19 Dispatcher, Amy, I'll see you on, we're back.
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0: gates from 45, 30. Going to be on location. Nothing's going from three sides of a single-story commercial restaurant. Business as usual, it appears. We'll be investigating accountability of the truck.
1: 45-30, heavy on location, nothing showing three sides of a single-story restaurant. Here's business as usual. You're investigating accountability of the truck.
0: 45-30, you've got an audible alarm.
1: 45-30, you've got an audible alarm.

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0: 4530 to 4235. I'm reporting a van that pushed the smoke into the lobby area. Silence the alarm. We already found the head to the question.
1: Okay, is the fan all functioning, or are they able to stay open while they're running?
0: No, it wasn't an exhaust fan. It was just a manual fan you can move around the building. They've removed it already.
1: Okay, copy that. And you're going to be able to handle them?
0: Control, we're about to reset.
1: Okay, case 4C35.
2: 4C35.

0: Could be a fan used for cooling, I guess, in the dining area that put some smoke into the smoke head that activated the alarm. 4530 is going to handle with management for the reset. The balance is back in service.
1: For 235, a fan used for cooling. A dining area moved smoke into the lobby, activated the alarm. Fan's been moved. 4530 is going to assist with the reset. Yourself and 4520 to back.

0: case of 4530, successful reset. We're not going to put the fan back there. We're back.
1: They're not going to put the fan back where it was. And you're back. 2031.

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Sorry, Dr. Barnard. EMS for the 62-year-old female, the oxygen tank issue, trouble breathing at 300 Leonard Road between Benjamin Avenue and Mount Reed Boulevard, box 118 for 223, spotting off 6. Sorry, Dr. Barnard. EMS for the 62-year-old female, the oxygen tank issue, trouble breathing at 300 Leonard Road between Benjamin Avenue and Mount Reed Boulevard, box 118 for 223 on off 6.

Aries Vector 2, Aranacoid, the NVA vehicle versus scooter at Page Avenue and Vinyl Avenue, Box 1783 for 171, 172, 1C37 on off-state. Aries Vector, Aranacoid for the NVA vehicle versus scooter, Page Avenue and Vinyl Avenue, Box 1783 for 171, 172, 1C37 on off-state.

0: get back 171. We're on scene with the ambulance.
1: 171, you're on scene with the ambulance. For the recreational fires near the gazebo, 1 Maplewood Drive at Maplewood Park Rose Garden between Parkview Street and Riverside Street for engine 10. 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
1: Go ahead.
0: Yeah, just based off of the police update. You guys gonna be all set?
1: Sure, 30 seconds.
0: 10-4.
1: First, that's from 223.
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0: could you start police, not emergent?
1: Yeah.
0: We have a damage report we're going to need.
1: Starting PD, non-emergent for a damage report.

0: Caller reporting two males on the bridge, westbound 490, between exit 14 and Spring Street. Truck 10, engine 1, battalion 2, on F4. For the caller reporting, two males on the bridge, approximately 20 years old, going 490 westbound at exit 14 to Spring Street near Monroe Ave. Truck 10, engine 1, battalion 2, Ops 4.
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0: Britannia 2's on the bridge. 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I'll be checking the area.
1: 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Nobody found. Checking the area.

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0: I'm just getting back on, going eastbound. I believe this is probably going to be the skateboarders down below.
3: Hey, Dallas, thank you.
2: Hey, Dallas. Saw a couple down there, too.

0: Battalion 2 Dispatch, put this down as good intent. I'm back.
1: Battalion 2 will put this down as a good intent call. You are back in service.

0: 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We're back.
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2: Registry 4522, respond to EMS, a 74-year-old male fallen from a chair. He was covered by mutual aid. 96 Waldorf Avenue, address between Long Pond Road and First Street, hispox 201. Okay, fire district 4522, respond to EMS, a 74-year-old male fallen from a chair. Ambulance covered by mutual aid, 96 Waldorf Avenue, address between Long Pond Road and First Street, box 201. Fire district 4522, respond to EMS, a 74-year-old male fallen from a chair. Ambulance covered by mutual aid, 96 Waldorf Avenue, address between Long Pond Road and First Street, box 201. Okay, fire district 4522, respond to EMS, a 74-year-old male fallen from a chair. Ambulance covered by mutual aid, 96 Waldorf Avenue, address between Long Pond Road and First Street, box 201. At 4522, you're getting a Monroe ambulance from Unity.

Sorry, Dispatch 2, Brighton, for the neighbor burning something outside of 184 Shalimar Drive off of Willow Crest 302, Ops 8. 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
1: Okay. All right, this is, situation's been rectified and you're back.

0: 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We don't have it at the moment, Harold.
1: 223 is on the way.

0: Fergus Venture on the air with two calls. First call for Brighton to the commercial fire alarm, a residential fire alarm activated 123 Ledgebrook Lane between Chelmsford and the Dead End for 302 Box 200, you're on Ops 8. Fergus Venture Brighton for the residential fire alarm activated 123 Ledgebrook Lane between Chelmsford and the Dead End, Box 200, 302 on Ops 8. Second call is going to be for Barnard, a commercial fire alarm activated from the pole station at the Walmart, 3800 Dewey Ave, between Suterus Drive and Northgate Manor for 223, 224, 2C32 on Ops 6. Fire dispatcher to Barnard for the commercial fire alarm activated from the pole station at the Walmart, 3800 Dewey Ave, between Suterus Drive and Northgate Manor. Box 403 for 223, 224, 2C32 on Ops 6.
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0: 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I'm showing pole number 7. Manager here has no idea what I'm investigating here.
1: Said riser 7?
0: Yeah, looking for number 7.
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0: 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We're in the garden center. I'm going to try to go for a reset here.
1: Acknowledged from the wishless pole in the garden center, going for the reset. Walmart commands of hard dispatch to copy those updates.
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0: No cause. We're working with the homeowner on a reset. We're all set.
1: 10-4.

0: 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Where is that?
1: Acknowledge. Walmart Command, Air Force Dispatch.
0: Walmart Command.
1: This is Paul. Alarm has been reset. Terminating commands. I'm back. Engines will call back if they pick up.
0: Malicious pull, the alarm is reset. You're terminating command. The units will be back if they pick up.

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1: Greasy 10.
0: No cause, alarm reset, fire's back.
1: Greasy 10 reporting, no cause for the alarm, it's been reset, and the assignment's back.

Heritage Center Brighton for the commercial fire alarm at Monroe Development Center, 620 West Hall Road, off of Sawgrass Drive, Box 2700, 301-302, 3250, responding on off-state. Heritage Center Brighton, the commercial fire alarm at Monroe Development Center, 620 West Hall Road, off of Sawgrass Drive, Box 2700, 301-302, 3250, off-state.

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0: with police and ambulance for the two people that were assaulted at the location 88 Augustine Street between Burke Terrace and Rains Park, Engine 10, Channel 2. 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
2: Go ahead.
1: We contacted security. They said that they're going to be working on a key holder and will give us a call back. The alarm company says they have no contacts available.
2: I acknowledge the update. Thank you.

0: quite a fresh three or three location, and nothing shown from the two sides of a large educational complex. Clearly on the investigation, we do not have water.
1: 302, you're on scene. Nothing showing from two sides of a large complex. You're on investigation. Do not have water.
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2: Sorry, Special Ronco, PD on scene, requesting fire for use of the Knox Box at Skyview Park Apartments, 200 Skyview Center Drive, Parkway, Building B, Bravo, for 171, responding on off-state. Sorry, Dispatcher, 2, around a Kuwait. PD on scene, requesting fire for use of the Knox Box, Skyview Park Apartments, 200 Skyview Center Parkway, Building B, Bravo, for 171, off-state.
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0: Acknowledge.
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0: Go ahead.
4: Sun Street maintenance area, room 520B is in Bravo. 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
2: Hey, Dan.
0: Hey, Dan, just an update. 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
2: Responding for the MVA with injuries, a vehicle that hit a pedestrian at the intersection of J Street and Mount Reed Boulevard for infantry on Channel 2. Responding for the MVA with injuries, a vehicle that hit a pedestrian intersection of J Street and Mount Reed Boulevard for infantry on Channel 2.

Sorry, Sandra Bushell's basement for the residential fire alarm at 9 Hardwood Hill Road, off of Guernsey Road, box 760 for Bushell's basement on off date. Sorry, Sandra Bushell's basement, residential fire alarm at 9 Hardwood Hill Road, off of Guernsey Road, box 760 for Bushell's basement on off date.

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0: EMS for the 74-year-old male who fell and is not alert at 45 Randolph Street between Portland Avenue and Claremont Street for Engine 9 on Channel 2. EMS for the 74-year-old male who fell and is not alert at 45 Randolph Street between Portland Avenue and Claremont Street for Engine 9 on Channel 2.
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3: 3 is on location. A person down at the middle of the street.
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0: Burnt hot dog, set off the alarm. There's no need for the fire department. We're back.
1: 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No need for fire. Basin's back. Fire dispatcher 314-316, copy.
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0: Ambulance is transporting one this strong, one firefighter on board the ambulance. We're following them.
1: Ambulance is transporting two strong, one firefighter on board. You're following them.
2: 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And confirm the room where the activated head is shown.
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Paris Venture to Egypt for the odor of natural gas near J&L Pizza, Pittsburgh, Palmyra Road, and Hogan Road, box 250 for Egypt, respond off 8. Paris Venture to Egypt for the odor of natural gas near J&L Pizza at Pittsburgh, Palmyra Road, and Hogan Road, box 250, Egypt, on off 8.

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1: 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Fire Dispatcher North Greece, responding with police for the 60-year-old male, possibly intoxicated, lying in the driveway at 10 Whittlebury Drive off of Burlwood Drive, box 345 for 270 off 3C13 en route. Fire Dispatcher 3C13.
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0: Turns out to be a dead deer on the side of the road. Egypt assignment is back in service.
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0: 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For the general fire alarm, District 48, 534 West Ridge Road between Eastman Ave and DeWitt Road, truck 2, channel 3. Truck 2, channel 2.
1: First picture, 273.
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1: Well, I've got a small pile of debris burning up against the base of a tree. We'll be extinguishing.
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Sorry, this is ironically EMS for the 49-year-old female hemorrhage at 165 Woodington Road off of Broccoli Road. Box 1765 for 172, respond on off-state. Sorry, dispatcher, Rhonda Coy. EMS for the 49-year-old female, hemorrhage, trouble breathing at 165 Woodington Road, off of Broccoli Road. Box 1765, 172, on off-state.

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0: Officer 4530 respond to EMS. The 92-year-old female fallen, not alert. 110 Gallagher Drive, memory care, room number 3. Address off Buffalo Road is Fox 300. Gates Fire District, 4530 respond to EMS. The 92-year-old female fallen and not alert. Memory care unit at 110 Gallagher Drive, room number 3. Address off Buffalo Road, Fox 300. District 4530 respond to EMS. The 92-year-old female fallen, not alert. 110 Gallagher Drive, memory care, room number 3. Address off Buffalo Road is Fox 300. Gates Fire District, 4530 respond to EMS. The 92-year-old female fallen and not alert. Memory care unit at 110 Gallagher Drive, room number 3. Address off Buffalo Road, Fox 300.
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1: Hunter A652 responds. The pipe that broke in a laundry room, Stonewood Village Apartments, 9 Myrtlewood Drive. The 652 responds to the pipe that broke in the laundry room, the Stonewood Village Apartments, 9 Myrtlewood Drive. I'm on 23.

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1: Transfer to the ambulance 4530, you're back. 2326.

Fire dispatcher to Brockport, the commercial fire alarm activated. One Lifetime Way off of Owens Road, box 630, Brockport on op 6. Fire dispatcher Brockport, the commercial fire alarm activated. One Lifetime Way off of Owens Road, box 630, Brockport, op 6.

0: you see that last update? 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
1: I'm assuming it's that too, but they got a fire alarm that's like a small smoke now. 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
0: Yeah, they're claiming they can smell smoke and the alarm's going off. 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
1: All right, we'll do.

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1: 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It's showing the comm center laundry room smoke detector.

0: 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The fire alarm going off with the odor of smoke in the building. The Stonewood Apartments, 9 Merlewood Drive. 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

0: 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Nothing to report from two-story residence, multi-family residence. We're investigating.
1: 2-3-2 on the way.
0: 2-3-2 on the way.
1: Alright, 5-2, you're on location. You got nothing visible. You're on the investigation. 2332. Five two and 62, I got your response.

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0: 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Don't know where that 1LP came from. It was just a water problem.
1: Alright, 5-2. You can hold it to yourself. It is only a water problem. Remain pullback 2333.
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1: 2C33, 232 on scene. 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

Curtis Edger, Brockport Mutual Assistance from Spencer for a quint for smoke coming from the laundry room at One Lifetime Way off of Owens Road. Box 630, Brockport says for respond on off 6. Curtis Edger, Brockport Mutual Assistance from Spencer for a quint for smoke coming from the laundry room at One Lifetime Way off of Owens Road. Box 630 for Brockport and Spencer responding on off 6.

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1: TC33, the fire dispatcher. At this point, we don't have any smoke. We have steam from a dryer. Still under investigation.
2: All right, 2C33. No smoke at this time. You do have steam from a dryer.
1: You can hold it to just the Brockport assignment.
2: All right, holding to the Brockport assignment.

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1: 233 in her.
0: There should be one more crew person, then it will respond.
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0: 233 Fire Dispatcher. We found a vent for a dryer that is unhooked, filling the area with steam. We'll be out clearing the alarm.
1: All right, 233 found an unhooked dryer vent producing steam into the room. 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
1: 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We've reset the alarm and we're picking up. We'll be back shortly.
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0: QCE-33 of the Freighter Spacer, alarm's been reset. Rockford assignment is back.
1: 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The assignment's in service. Have a good night.

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0: Hey, sir, I'm just sitting down for the night checking on my units. You still that strong? You back in service yet?
1: Still that strong. Gonna be heading out shortly. I'll advise when I'm back. Thanks.
0: Okay, sounds good. Thanks.

0: He showed out at 9 Marigold with a garbage can on fire, no exposures.
1: Okay, 9 Marigold, garbage fire, no exposures.

Engine 10, I was a dumpster fire at 9 Marigold Street between Flower City Park and Ridgeway Avenue. Engine 10, I was a dumpster fire at 9 Marigold Street between Flower City Park and Ridgeway Avenue.

Even for the 27-year-old, I'm having trouble breathing. 2052 East Main Street, in apartment 111, in the Winton Garden Tower B, between Minnesota Street and Kansas Street, range in 12-1, channel 2. Even for the 27-year-old, I'm having trouble breathing. 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

0: Adventure from 2C37. I'm back in service in Greece.
1: All right, very good, sir. Thank you. Have a good night.
0: You as well. Thanks.

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Area 646 is fine. When you fire alarm going off. LD 43 in the RFG campus. East Spring Perry Hall. Room 4050. And 646 respond for the fire alarm activating. Building 43 on the RAP campus in Frederick Douglass Strength Perry Hall, room 4050. I'm on 055 officer.

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2: 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The female having trouble breathing. I listen to back the family trouble at 126 Bernard Street, between Gamster Park and Barron Street, range 16 on Channel 2. 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

0: Okay, 16, I mean, that's going to be down the road. He's on the staging quarters until they clear an EMS.
1: Hey, man.
0: Well, scratch that. 16, they're clearing an ambulance.
1: Okay, thanks.

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0: Dispatch Engine 16, you're going to have an address update. It's going to be 344 Dernan Street.
1: Can you repeat that?
0: Yep, you're going to have an address update, 344 Dernan Street, Dernan, however you want to pronounce it.
1: 344 Dernan, thank you.

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Ambulance to request the fire department for force entry as well. 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At 22 East Main Street, Wilton Garden Tower B, and apartment 23 between Minnesota Street and Kansas Street, for engine 12 on channel 2. 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

You must put a female down a child street in Lalo Ave. Where's the 51202? You must put a female down a child street in Lalo Avenue. Where's the 51202?

0: Engine 5 dispatch, we're on the area located. We found out that we have the light tire in the ambulance pulling up.
1: Yeah, on the area. Not seeing anything. Yeah, AMR's light car ambulance, I'm seeing.

Our dispatch to Honeyoy Falls EMS with a 65-year-old female having chest pains at 54 West Main Street, Apartment 4, between Norton Street and York Street. Respond on Ops 8. Our dispatch to Honeyoy Falls EMS with a 75-year-old female having chest pains at 54 West Main Street, Apartment 4, between Norton Street and York Street. Box 202. Respond on Ops 8.

Dispatch to Honeyway Falls, EMS would be 75-year-old female having chest pain at 51 West Main Street, Apartment 4, between Norton Street and York Street, off state. Dispatch to Honeyway Falls, EMS with a 75-year-old female having chest pain, 51 West Main Street, Apartment 4, between Norton Street and York Street, on off state.

0: 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I'll take.
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0: By the way, do we have someone on this, or we need to go to the next agency?
1: We are unable to secure a crew. Can you also see if the ambulance can advise if they need fire?
0: Copy. 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

EMS procedures, 92 Valley Brook Circle between a stall and the dead end, jobs for 223. TMS procedures in the six-year-old, 92 Valley Brook Circle between a stall and the dead end, jobs for 223. On up six, please.

Nothing in the order of smoke at 16 Elgin Street, between Cotter Street and 30th Street, Fringe 7, Truck 5, Battalion 21, Channel 2. Nothing in the order of smoke, 16 Elgin Street, between Cotter Street and 30th Street, Fringe 7, Truck 5, Battalion 2, on Channel 2.

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2: Battalion 2 acknowledges.

Aiming for the 27-year-old male having a seizure, 468 Lake Avenue, apartment 18, the 2010 Twin Beaches Drive in Emerson Street, Ranger 51, Channel 2. Aiming for the 27-year-old male having a seizure, 468 Lake Avenue, apartment 18, Ranger 51, Channel 2.

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0: Are you guys with the patient?
1: Negative, we're walking in the building now.
0: Okay, we got another call. Somebody's on FaceTime with the patient. I believe the patient is unconscious, so you won't be getting any if they're per this information.
1: Okay.

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1: Engine 1.
0: And getting a report that the baby is completely out. There was a mention about the baby's breathing. No complications were reported. They did hang up on our call takers, so we are unable to get further.
1: Hey, Dallas.

0: until once the foot expression confirming baby is delivered. 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
1: down. Hey, Andrew 1, your radio was a little broken. You confirmed the baby was delivered, and you said the baby was being right.
0: That's affirmative. Baby is delivered prior to our arrival. Baby is breathing, making movement and sounds. Working on further assessment.
1: Okay.

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1: Okay, Engine 1, I'll go ahead and let Amar know that. Ambulance should be pulling up to you guys right now.
0: Engine 1 acknowledged.

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1: Mr. Wolf is the fire dispatcher. Could you, give me my on sign, on scene time?
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1: You're going to have brain ambulance covering your job. And just to let you know, per GPS, they're looking at like 9 minutes.
0: 9 minutes.

Fire dispatch to Ridge Road 253 to respond to EMS. 65-year-old male having trouble breathing. 379 English Road between Benjamin Ave and Mount Ray Boulevard. We're on up 6. Fire dispatch to Ridge Road 253 to respond to EMS. 65-year-old male having trouble breathing. 379 English Road between Benjamin Ave and Mount Ray Boulevard. We're on up 6.

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MS for a 37-year-old female, having a seizure at 125 St. Paul Street, an apartment tunnel floor in Andrews Terrace Tower A, between Pleasant Street and Andrews Street. Ranger 1 on Channel 2. MS for a 37-year-old female, having a seizure, 125 St. Paul Street, apartment tunnel floor in Andrews Tower A, between Pleasant Street and Andrews Street. Ranger 1 on Channel 2.

The vehicle versus the deer with a fluid spill. Eastbound Ontario State Parkway at Dewey, capture 204. See vehicle versus a deer with a fluid spill. Eastbound State Parkway at Dewey, capture 204. Be working on up 6, please.

0: Fire Inspector 204, you see the update there. They're at the turnaround eastbound between Dewey and Greenleaf.
1: Very good, thanks.

0: No injuries. Just a couple of vehicle hazards. DK for the state police.
1: No injuries, taking care of vehicle hazards. Your state police are about 7 to 10 minutes out.
0: Thank you.

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York Street from West Avenue to Danforth will be closing our emergency lane at 4 p.m. Hostly companies be advised. York Street to West Avenue to Danforth will be closed on emergency lane till 4 p.m.

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Ledestri Foods. Lee Road North. The Area 5 smoke, Zone 6. 1050 Lee Road. 254-257-2C35 on the way. Be working on Op 6, please.

0: Thanks for enough, Sean. Two-five-four, you're on scene with nothing to show. 2-2-35, copy.
1: I copy that.
0: If they have 4-2-2-35, you extend to our side, there's somebody over there. I mean, go over to the south side.
1: Okay, 4.

0: TC-35 on location. Four, looks like we got some of the workers outside at the main entrance over here.
1: 2C-35 out with some of the employees evacuated at the main entrance.

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Hanlon for the Caesars, 39 Highview Drive between Brook Edge and Leona Lane. Second job is going to be for Ridge Road, the Fall Legacy at Maiden Park, 749 Maiden Lane, room 127. That job's for 253. First job, Hanlon, EMS for Caesars, 39 Highview Drive between Brook Edge and Leona Lane. Second job, Ridge Road, 253 for the Fall Legacy at Maiden Park, room 127 at 749 Maiden Lane. They'll both be working on ops 6, please.

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1: Fire dispatch to Hamlin EMS, 47-year-old female having a seizure, 39 Highview Drive between Brooklet Drive and Leona Lane, Toronto 6. Fire dispatch to Hamlin EMS, 47-year-old female having a seizure, 39 Highview Drive. 2418, I copy you on 6. I copy.

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1: Go ahead, sir.
0: Alarm was set off by smoke from welding and then reset. Regular assignments and service.
1: Alarm set off from smoke from welding. It's been reset. I'll show your assignment back.
2: Twenty-four eighteen out with the ambulance.

Sorry, this is North Breeze 273, the Responding, and that's 83-year-old male named Triple Breathing 515 North Breeze Road between Gate Creek Drive and Arboretta Ave, Box 163, Ron Op 6. Fire dispatch to North Breeze 273 to respond EMS to 83-year-old male having trouble breathing, 515 North Greece Road between Jade Creek Drive and Arboretta Ave, Box 163 on Off 6.

Fire Base 646 is spot EMS. Is he getting some help in the LFL? 49 Loretto Avenue, off St. Patrick Drive. That 646 is spot EMS. Is he getting some help in the LFL? 49 Loretto Avenue, ML 641.

Females for the female. Having mental health issues. 542 German Park Avenue in the upstairs apartment. Between Lark Street and Dell Street. French and 10 on Channel 2.

0: So, for the caller, the patient has attempted suicide by strangulation. I'm turning blue with socks wrapped around their neck. Unfortunately, you don't have any cars assigned from PD yet. Okay.
1: First, 273, Philly, and Ilfonsi.
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0: 46 your location, 647.
1: 2C14. Fire assignment's in service. Ambulance transporting is strong. All right, very good. Have a nice day. You also.

0: Patient 10.
1: We're with the patient now. I'm going to clear him.
0: Patient 10, you're with the patient. Did you say ambulance clear?
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0: All right. PD is looking for an update if you have one.
1: We're on the front porch. 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

EMS, trouble breathing, number 18, Close Hollow Drive. That runs between Huntington Parkway and Huntington Parkway. Hamlin? That's EMS, trouble breathing, 18, Close Hollow Drive between Huntington Parkway and Huntington Parkway. Hamlin, be working on Ops 6, please.

0: 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Where's the next ambulance coming from?
1: I think he's still looking for one, Chief.
0: Very good.

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1: Very good. Show us on location.
0: Got you on scene. Thanks.

Sorry to speak to Rhonda Clay. Inside odor from the garage, 171 to respond to 499 Noran Drive, off of Baker Ave, bus 1783, on update. Fire dispatch to Rhonda Clay, 171 to respond. Inside odor from the garage, 499 Noran Drive, off of Baker Ave, bus 1783, on ops 8.

0: 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Fire assignment to service Monroe to transport the unity.
1: All right, very good then. 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
2: Hi, see you responding. Station 4, coming at you, responding with 6030. 62, you're responding. And 75 as well.
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0: Sorry, Special 171.
1: 652 is on location. After killing, there's people inside. We'll be on the investigation.
2: Roger.
3: Alright, 5-2, you're on location, nothing showing, you have people inside, you're on the investigation, 742.
0: No readings on the meter, but we do have an odor of possibly sewer gas, if you want off the RG.
2: No readings on the meter, possible odor of CO gas. I'll update RG and I'll see if I can get you an ETA.

0: Henrietta from Pike, yeah.
1: Go ahead, Pike 2.
2: Flight dispatcher 1-7-1, our GNA has been updated. They do have a text assigned. He didn't have an exact ETA. He gave me an approximation of 20 minutes or less.
3: 1-7 acknowledged. Thank you.
2: You're welcome.
0: Do you have a contact for this building? He was just one of the persons that

0: was using a dryer, had some clothes on fire. No report of smoke, no odor of smoke. We're going to be investigating a little bit further. You can reduce the assignment.
1: 7-1 driver, 7-1 officer, RG&E just pulled up.
0: There you go, come out.
1: Alright, we'll work on a contract for the building for you. It was first in the center of the driver without fire. You got no smoke, no fire. What do you want me to reduce the assignment to?
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1: 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The remainder can go back.
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1: 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Henrietta, 62.
2: Got it.
1: Can you start for 1602, Lehigh for the wires?

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Fire dispatch to Brighton 302 to respond for the automatic residential fire alarm. 15 Hunters Lane between Idlewood Road and Danforth Crescent. 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
1: 562.
0: Yeah, we do have a primary line down in front of 1602. We have to start a JR, Jeannie.
1: All right, you got a primary line down in the front yard, 1602, and we'll get an ETA for RGD for you.

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0: Henry F-62. 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We're back to service.
1: All right. 62 reporting RG needs on scene. 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

0: 6,300. We're going to be extinguishing a small wind fire in one of the dryers.
1: All right, you're going to be extinguishing a small fire in one of the dryers, 801.

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Ridge Road, EMS, the 88-year-old female, trouble breathing, 178 Alden Road, apartment B as in Baker, runs between Hyatt Road and Fielding Road, 252 on Op 6.

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0: Fine, please, well, thank you.

participation partner of EMS, 78-year-old female, was found on the floor, stated she passed out, 461 Britton Road, between Brittany Woods and James Circle for 223. 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

0: 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I'm Rescue 5 Zone for the radio chat.
1: Rescue 5, 11-6.
0: Rescue 5, 11-6. Thank you.

Sorry, Dispatcher. Webster three requested EMS. Not emergent for less assist. 1528 Chigwell Lane South. Off of Phillips Road, box 342 responding in up to 8. Sorry, Dispatcher Webster. The request to EMS. The non-emergent left assist. 1528 Chigwell Lane South. Off of Phillips Road, box 342 responding in up to 8 for Webster.

0: Well, just an update for you. We're disassembling some of the stuff back there. We found a large pile of lint that is smoldering on top of the dryer. We're getting access to it now to pull it all out.
1: Okay.
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0: Can you confirm, Vindomeric? I'm on location and no one's here.
1: Thank you, guys. Loud and clear as well. Have a good one.
2: We have it in as 1528. The ambulance is still about 2 minutes out. I can do a call back though if you'd like.
0: Acknowledged. Thank you.

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0: Confirm with the caller that it is going to be 1528, and they should be stepping out to meet you, the wife is.

0: 60th Area Henrietta, we were able to extinguish the remainder of the fire.
1: All right, you extinguished the remainder of the fire, 8:30.

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EMS for the two people passed out, Monroe Ave and Laburnum Crescent. For engine one responding on channel two, EMS for the two people passed out, Monroe Ave and Laburnum Crescent. For engine one responding on channel two.

EMS for the 15-year-old female in labor, 95 Dunn Street between Molson Street and Klein Street, Friends and Two responding on Channel 2. EMS for the 15-year-old female in labor, 95 Dunn Street between Molson Street and Klein Street for Engine 2 responding on Channel 2.

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Hit fire district 45, 12 AMS for the hemorrhage weakness. 651, Hanshee Road between Lauderdale Road and Howard Road, box 123. District 45, 12 AMS for the hemorrhaging weakness. 651, Hanshee Road between Lauderdale Road and Howard Road, box 123. Hit fire district 45, 12 AMS for the hemorrhage weakness. 651, Hanshee Road, Lauderdale Road, and Howard Road, box 123.

0: EMS is a 22-year-old female bleeding from the face, 200 Seth Green Drive at the Seneca Tower Apartments, between a building C and D, between St. Paul Street and a dead end, for Engine 10 responding on Channel 2. EMS is a 22-year-old female bleeding from the face, 200 Seth Green Drive at the Seneca Tower Apartments, between building C and D, off of St. Paul Street, for Engine 10 responding on Channel 2.
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1: Affirmative, engine two officers assigned nearest one, 3 minutes. Engine two, go again, we have static.
0: You can put the ambulance on scene with us as well, so if you have domestic assault.
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0: EMS for the 69-year-old male with trouble breathing. 396 North Clinton Avenue in between Ward Street and Kelly Street for engine 17 responding on channel 2. EMS for the 69-year-old male with trouble breathing. 396 North Clinton Avenue between Ward Street and Kelly Street for engine 17, channel 2.
1: Detroit is 45-10 responding EMS for chest pain. Hotel 6, 1233 Child, I have box 104. Detroit is 45-10. Chest pain, AFib. Hotel 6, 1233 Child, I have box 104.

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0: EMS for the 36-year-old male overdosing, 81 Lake Ave at the Evelyn Brandon Health Center, in between White Street and Spencer Street for Engine 9 responding on Channel 2. EMS for the 36-year-old male with an overdose at the Evelyn Brandon Health Center, 81 Lake Ave, between White Street and Spencer Street for Engine 9, Channel 2.
1: 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Detritus at 45, 30. 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
2: Gates, 45-10's on scene with the Gates ambulance.
1: 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Thank you.

0: 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It's partnered the residential alarm activation, 52 Sparling Drive between Dewey Avenue and Tate Avenue, 223 responding on up 6.
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3: 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There's no patient here.
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4: Yeah, telecommunicator is still talking to him. Now he's in the hallway. Difficult to understand.
3: Let's see, we'll check it out. Hey, Jason, 45. I'm out with the patient down the hallway.
4: Out with the patient in the hallway, okay.
5: .223 is on scene. Nothing showing. 1.5-story residential. We do not have water.
0: .223 on scene. Nothing showing from the 1.5. Do not have water.
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4: 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You're getting a CHS ambulance.

for the report of odor of natural gas at 155 Culver Road, apartment 200 at Walsh Duff Field, between Hinsdale Street and Route 490 eastbound for truck 4 responding on channel 2. For the odor of natural gas, 155 Culver Road, suite 200 at Walsh Duff Field, between Hinsdale Street and Route 490 eastbound, truck 4, channel 2.

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2: Forty-six seventeen,
3: 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We're back. 118 en route.
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0: dispatch from 270. On location, nothing shown from the single story elementary school. Reports of a child pulling the alarm.
1: On location, nothing shown from a single story elementary. Reports of someone pulling the alarm.
0: 2C37 from 270.
2: Great dispatch to the coroner. An EMS 77-year-old male is feeling weak. 300 Leonard Road between Benjamin Avenue and Mount Reed Boulevard for 223. It's a partner at EMS, the 77-year-old male, feeling weak, fell to the floor. 300 Leonard Road between Benjamin Avenue and Mount Reed for 223 on option.
3: 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Nothing's showing. Don't have water.
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4: Go ahead.
0: We should be able to handle.
4: Fire dispatch from 2C37. Truck's going to handle Pinebrook. 273 and myself are back.
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0: Workers set off dust. They reset the alarm. Everything's good. Everybody go back in service.
1: Okay, dust from construction set off the alarm. This has been reset at the fire assignment to Beckwith, back in service.
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0: Alarm's been reset. Turn over to maintenance. 270's back.
1: All right, alarm's been reset. Turned over to maintenance. 270 back in service.
2: Yeah, man, it's going to be for a male who was hit on an electric scooter 10 minutes ago. Vehicle left. 502 Sio Street runs between Davis Street and Hartford Street. Engine 17 on channel 2. CMS is going to be for a male on an electric scooter that was hit 10 minutes ago. Vehicle left the scene. 502 Sio Street runs between Davis Street and Hartford Street. 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

0: Well, you didn't find any readings within the building, although the antennas would like RG&E to continue in. Roll back of service.
1: Okay, no readings found. 10-1 RG&E to continue in. Truck 4, you're back.

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0: Took a sign off. You can cancel Monroe. We're back in service.
1: All right, 223 with the sign off, canceling the ambulance. We're back.

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0: EMS for the male down covered in blood, 1006 block of Lake Avenue between Lakeview Park and El Dorado Place for Engine 10 responding on Channel 2. EMS for the male down covered in blood, 1006 block of Lake Avenue between Lakeview Park and El Dorado Place for Engine 10 responding on Channel 2.
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For Engine 13 responding on Channel 2, EMS for the 40-year-old female with trouble breathing, 45 Epworth Street between Clifton Street and Tremont Street. For Engine 13 responding on Channel 2.

0: Aquarius, but you're St. Paul EMS, the 70-year-old male that fell 86 Cumbria Road between Ganado Road and Cooper Road, box 11, flying off 84155. Fire Special St. Paul. EMS, the 70-year-old male that fell, not alert, 96 Cambria Road, between Ganado Road and Cooper Road, box 1511, responding off 84155. 3650, go ahead.
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0: Yeah, the firehouse is going to be unoccupied. 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
2: 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What do you guys have the portable, right? 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
1: Jump in on our meter, Dr. Mike RG, ambulance is going to transport one, we're back.
0: Ambulance transporting one, nothing on meters. RG, you need to continue, you're back.
2: Fire district 45, 30, 45, full 14, 35 for the fuel alarm activated with an order. Building is being evacuated. 160 Wallace Way, Bosey's Box, 302. In fire district 45, 30, 45, 12, 14, 35. The fuel detector activated with an order. Building is being evacuated. The Bosey's 160 Wallace Way, Box, 302. Fire district 45, 30, 45, 12, 14, 35. For the fuel alarm activated with an order. Building is being evacuated. 160 Wallace Way, Bosey's Box, 302. The fire district 45, 30, 45, 12, 14, 35. The fuel detector activated with an order. Building is being evacuated. The Bosey's 160 Wallace Way, Box, 302. States responding units, call and state people are not feeling well. They're evacuating the building. They did refuse an ambulance at this point, though.

Whatever, 675 respond. EMS, an 87-year-old female that fell. The community manager apartment. 196 Community Manor Drive, apartment number 2. The 675 respond. EMS, an 87-year-old female that fell. The community manor apartment. 196 Community Manor Drive, apartment number 2. Time up 10:34. Seventy-five, you respond. 10:34.

0: 4C35. Do you want us to start at the building on the other side here? Is there a pros entrance?
1: Negative. Come to the Polsies entrance for 4530. Gates so far on the first floor, 60 parts per million.
2: I got him on the phone with RTE now, I'll give them the update.
1: Okay.

0: Okay, so for the building contact here, for the occupancy contact, she reported that not only was the AC running, but Tech Park also had the heat running to try to regulate the temperature in there. So I don't know if that's going to be your cause or not.
1: Okay, we're up on Division 2 right now in that support services area. Our levels are lower under currently, and I have no alarms active. The entryway and lobby there is where we've had the highest readings of 70 and 80 ppm.
0: Okay.
1: Up here in the support services area, we got, we're just down to 10 ppm.
0: Okay, according to your panel, it's showing second floor carbon monoxide. That's really all the info I could give you off of this. Maybe column 33A, if that helps you.
1: Okay, I'll look for 33A. That might be over in the Bosey's area, but I'll head over there.
0: Okay.

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Between Curtis Road and Kiwanis Road. Box 51 recently announced 8155. Sorry, Fisher St. Paul U.S. with 0 male with the leg pain. A diabetic issue not alert. 22 Cambria Road between Curtis Road and Kiwanis Road. Box 1511 responding on off 8 4155.

0: Gates from 45, and we're clear from Station 2. We'll be in the district.
1: You're clear from Station 2. You'll be on the air in the district.
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3: It's at 45 times, slide this way, non-emergency.
0: And keep back now. I door on the other side of TAC Park. We'll be right over.

0: 4530 Alice. Outside team, what's your location?
1: We just walked through the Bosies. We got a PP. Made our way to the warehouse. There's a mechanical room that goes in behind the Bosies that you directed us to.
0: Okay, 4512 would like to link up with you. They're in the main lobby here. Can you make that happen?
1: Be right there, Chief.
0: Okay. And your radio broke up. What was your parts per million on the first floor?
1: 155.
0: 155, okay.

0: Yeah, we made our way up here on Division 2 over to where Column 833 is. We're still trying to locate the exact location, but the Department for Exceptional Children. We did have lower readings on the other side. We do have an owner in our readings initially shot right up as soon as we got over here. Up over 150 now.
1: Okay, maintenance is out here saying he doesn't believe anything's going on in there, but you keep doing your job.
0: Okay, we're climbing up over 200 now.
1: All right, I have 45 tons crew here. I'm going to have them start checking these overhead docks. I don't know if someone was running in there, if that would cause this or not.
0: Hey, Chief, when we were up here real quick, when we had lower readings, when we weren't on air, as soon as we got to this higher level, it did smell like exhaust from a vehicle.
2: This is 17, is everyone?
0: From 4530 OV.
3: 17 at the ambulance.
1: Five.

0: We have a mechanical room that's behind the posties. 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
1: Okay. What is your exact location?
0: If you make your way into the warehouse, there's a mechanical room on that side of the building, near 9 Lobby West.

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0: The closest column is Delta 24.

0: Okay, Venus is making his way into you, unprotected. And he's okay with that.
1: Yeah, we see him now.

0: CMS for the 27-year-old female with chest pain and trouble breathing. 3 Hickson Street between Maria Street and Thomas Street for truck 6 responding on channel 2. EMS for the 27-year-old female with chest pain and trouble breathing. 3 Hickson Street between Maria Street and Thomas Street. Truck 6, channel 2.
1: Command 4512. I have 2 maintenance personnel with me, unprotected, just for practice.
2: Okay. We advise them not to enter, but if they're okay with it, that's on them.

0: 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CHS is grabbing a sign off. Our assignment's back in service.
1: CHS is getting a sign off. 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

0: command from 4510. We cleared those open bays in Hammerhill Packaging, which is directly behind them. No readings.
1: Okay, sounds good. Thank you.

0: 30 and 35. We have 10. See if there's any RTUs that supply this alpha side section of heat.
1: Okay, we're going to have 45 times outside team on that.
0: Okay, all of our readings in this postal service area are in the 250 on Division 2. And we've kind of isolated it down to the specific section. The lower readings on both sides.
1: Okay, your readings are still pretty elevated, correct?
0: 9-4.
2: And 45-10. Just confirming, we walked 12 are in. Very

0: 45 cent, if you're all set, are you able to hook up with your outside team and go to the roof to check these RTU units?
1: That's affirmative. We're heading there now.
0: Okay. Gate 4C35.
2: 4C35, boss.

0: Truck 6 has the ambulance.
1: Truck 6 has the ambulance.
2: I appear to be chasing the carbon monoxide incident here on the first floor of Posey's at 160 Wallace Way. We're going to be using 4510, 4530, and 4512 for the investigation. The immediate area has been evacuated, and the maintenance is on scene working with the department.
3: 4535 and 4512. We are what I would consider in the eastmost section of the Posey's. It's a medical treatment area staging spot for training. That's where our highest levels of CO are. The only things that we have are probably even assuming that's on the roof as far as we can see.
2: Okay, very good. We have 4510 going to check those units right now.
0: Okay, 4535, we got a CO issue on the first floor of the post, 160 Wallace Way. Yeah, maybe it's not seen that working with you. The area has been evacuated, and you're using 4510, 12, and 30.

report the 35 from 4512. Highest reading 192 at a heat vent in the ceiling. At a heat vent in the ceiling, first floor.

0: Jersey 35 to 45 12.
1: Go ahead.
0: If you can't find an immediate cause, go ahead and exit the building. We'll see what we find with these rooftop units.
1: Acknowledged. We'll be exiting the building.
0: And 4533 message, if you can't find an immediate cause during your investigation, go ahead and exit the building.
1: And 4, we'll be coming down.

0: 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We're checking ECM land also on mission 1 is correct.
1: Okay.
0: This means you're going to be empty.

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0: 254. 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

0: Our highest readings were towards the, it would be the west of the main entrance. 4530 officer just gave me a face-to-face with the readings of 250. So you may want to start with those RTUs.
1: 3C, we're going to head over with the Alpha Delta corner. 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

0: Command from 4510. We're at a rooftop bulkhead here. 9 Alpha Charlie 15 on the Alpha Delta corner. High levels. Three mass gonna make an entry here.
1: Okay, a bulkhead for a RTU on the Alpha Delta corner with high levels.
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1: Okay, very good.
3: Any team back in service?

0: Paris is 13th on location, nothing showing from the high rise. We'll be investigating.
1: 17 on location, nothing showing from the high rise on the investigation.
2: Yeah, command from 4510. Yeah, we're getting high levels, 175 parts per million in this RTU. It's still running. If we can have maintenance, either shut it down remotely or we could try up here with their permission.
0: Truck 4, dispatch.
1: Truck 4, go ahead.
3: Are you looking to shut it down?
2: Yeah, the blowers are still running. So we're not going to really make entry with that much air moving through this machine.
1: Truck 4, go ahead.
3: Okay.
2: So just to reiterate, we really haven't found the source. We just got high levels up in this RTU.
0: Yeah, this people line was the same one we've seen on Friday night or Saturday morning. Our caution tape's still on it. We put a little more on it. Everything's fine. We're back in service.
3: Okay, very good.
1: Retaped area, back in service.

0: stand by. I do have one roof vent here that does have a vapor coming out of it. No other roof vents have this, and we're getting CO levels from that as well.
1: Okay, copy.

0: And negative on the gas. I believe it's going to be a hot water boiler up here, just the condensing fins.
1: Okay, that's what I mean. It's the same here, too. Copy that.
2: Truck 6 dispatch off duty to the academy.
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0: Command 4512, we just walked into the Surf Pro garage here. They're doing a cleaning operation, and we have 100 CO in the garage also.
1: Okay.
0: Command 4512, we're going to make entry and try to evacuate the structure.

0: command 4512. Readings of 350.
1: All right, I'm outside of the docks. What do they have running in there?
2: Engine 17, truck 10. Truck 10, go ahead. Yeah, it's all clear.

0: We got it. Smoke from cooking in 1405. We'll be out for a few minutes ventilating. You guys can go back.
1: Sure, thank you.

0: Command, I have at least 7 employees, if not more, evacuating. They are going to turn their motors off as they exit.
1: All right, very good.
2: Truck to driver, silence attempt to reset, please. Go ahead, reset.
3: We're going to head back in for our conversation.
1: Okay, copy that.

0: Mark Dispatcher to Charlie Lyons, request the gauge, looking for a Quint to fill in at Station 1, 2355 Charlie Avenue. That's Charlie Lyons, requesting gauge, looking for a Quint to fill in at Station 1, 2355 Charlie Avenue. Charlie?
1: Come in from 4510. There doesn't seem to be any issues here on the rooftop. It does appear that this rooftop is able to bring in fresh air into the building, but maintenance would have to work on doing that.
2: Okay, maintenance is saying that the units are unable to do that.
1: Great, Steve. If you're all set here on the roof, we're going to come down.
2: Yeah, that's affirmative.

0: 4C35 from the 10 operator. You got the RG&E down here at the main entrance. You want me to send them down to you?
1: Yeah, we're at the backside of 4512.
0: He's on the way.

0: We're clear at 183 East Main. And if you could start PD, I got a citizen over here on Stone Street looking to make a report with them.
1: Okay, what's going to be the exact address I can have PD meet them?

0: It's going to be the same address that's over on the Stone Street side.
1: Okay, so did they happen to mention what type of report it was for, if it was a priority or not?
0: It wasn't very clear to me. They're going to be looking for a white female, tan t-shirt, green shorts.
1: White female, tan shirt, green shorts. Thank you.
0: Thank you.

0: Sorry, it's Asher Bushnell, Faceline for the commercial fuel alarm activation. 1595 Mosley Road between Ushtel Lane and LaSalle Parkway. Back 640, responding on off 8. Sorry, it's Asher Bushnell, Faceline for the commercial fuel alarm activation. 1595 Mosley Road in the first floor front conference room. Between Ushtel Lane and LaSalle Parkway. Back 640, responding on off 8, Bushnell, Faceline.
1: 312-361-3.
2: Air come from Rescue 1. We're back at the firehouse.
3: 8-3 acknowledges the call. We're going to channel 8 and up here.
0: 312-361-3. Okay.
4: Captain 8, Rescue 1, we're back at the firehouse.

0: Command 4512. Readings have dropped slightly since the last time we were inside. We're going to try and open up.
1: Okay, we're going to start the ventilation process here. Gate 4C35.
2: 4C35, bud.
3: Jason acknowledges the call, 1595 Mosley Road.
4: Okay, Jason.
1: Okay, so this was due to a vehicle-mounted gas-powered unit from Servpro in an enclosed dock. The unit's been shut down. The readings are starting to decrease. We'll be starting mechanical ventilation. Harjini's been on the scene and they cleared. Companies will be out a little bit.
2: 4C35 reports the levels are due to a vehicle-mounted gas-powered unit high and close dock. The unit has been shut down. Readings are starting to lower. You'll be starting ventilation. Harjini has been seen working with it.
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6: Command from 4510. 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
1: Yeah, why don't you, the officer of 4530 and 4512, let's meet really quick at the PC vehicle, come up with a game plan.

0: 303 is on location. Looks like we have construction going on. It's going to be a three-story, nothing showing.
1: 303, on location, construction going on. Okay, sure.

0: firefighter.
1: One company did say there's an email on site named Julia who said they're vacating and there is a technician that's doing some testing.
2: Thank you.

0: 3261 dispatch. Can you confirm the alarm that was gotten from the alarm company here?
1: I'm sure, yes. The alarm from the first floor front conference room by the lobby.

generate a 675 response EMS for the patient that has chest pain on the MCC campus, 1,800-year-old, the area of entrance D. At 675 respond EMS for the person with chest pain, the MCC campus, 1,000 East Henrietta Road, you want to use entrance D, 1139. 75, you're responding, 1139.

0: 61 to 11, this is just people testing the system for an inspection. We're all set here.
1: All right, 75. Looks like you're looking for a red work van. It looks like it's going to be close to the ice rink.
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0: And I have 75. Writing PD says there's no need for fire. 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
0: Yeah, we're out of the building now. 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
1: 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Confirming no need for fire. We're back. I'm in the duty officer truck.
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2: Our dispatcher to Ridge Road, investigate the tree branch. Took down a wire in the backyard of 267 Fielding Road between Cabot Road and Alden Road for 252. So investigate the tree branch that took down a wire in the backyard of 267 Fielding Road between Cabot Road and Alden Road, 252 on offset.
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0: EMS got a female down in the parking lot, not moving. It'll be on the east side of the building. Campbell Street Rec Center, 524 Campbell Street, Engine 3 on Channel 2. CMS got a 26-year-old female that's down on the side of the building. 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

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We're going to have them move their vehicles from the loading dock. We've cleared the area low levels only.

0: Fire Dispatcher, Ridge Road, EMS, the 91-year-old male that fell, 102 Old Pine Lane off of Maiden for 253.
1: Okay.
0: It's Ridge Road, EMS, the 91-year-old male that fell, 102 Old Pine Lane off of Maiden Lane, 253 responding on opposites.

0: quite a stretcher to Varner, EMS, the 64-year-old male. Still a week, unable to walk. 83 West Parkway between Stone Road and Bennington Drive for 224. Barnard, EMS, the 64-year-old male, weakness, unable to walk. 83 West Parkway between Stone Road and Bennington Drive. 224 on F6.
1: Tree limb came down, damaged the service to the house, and the lines down are Spectrum lines, if you can make a notify to them. Ardeni will still have to come out to check theirs. We're back in service.
2: Tree limb came down, damaged service to the house. Ardeni will still have to come out and make a notify for cable lines down.

0: for the report of a garbage can on fire next to a structure, Queen Street and Calder Road for Engine 12, Truck 4, Engine 17, Truck 10, Engine 9 is the RIC, Rescue 11, Car 99, and Battalion 1 responding on Channel 2 for the report of a garbage can on fire next to a structure, Queen Street and Calder Road for Engine 12, Truck 4, Engine 17, Truck 10, Engine 9 is the RIC, Rescue 11, Car 99, 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

to investigate the dangerous condition, 20 Maria Street, apartment 204, between Hickson Street and Clifford Ave, for engine 16 responding on channel 3. For the investigation of a dangerous condition, 20 Maria Street, apartment 204, between Hickson Street and Clifford Ave, for engine 16 responding on channel 3.

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0: 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I'll hold this with engine 12, truck 4.
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Fire dispatch to Barnard, investigate the inside odor of gas in the basement. RJD is your caller with the 1 hour ETA. Be 202 Twin Pines Court between Bonesteel Street and the dead end for 223. Barnard, investigate the inside odor of gas in the basement. RJD is your caller with the 1 hour ETA. 202 Twin Pines Court between Bonesteel Street and the dead end for 223 on op 6.

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1: Drive.
0: Yeah, where are you at with those keys?

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1: 224, Monroe and see.
2: Okay, we walked this immediate area and opened up what we could. 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If Division 2 is all set as well.
3: 4530 or 4512 on Division 2. We good to start the positive pressure fan?
4: Man, 4512. Routine over to starting the fan.
3: Okay, you said good to go.
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No arcing sparking. 2981 Lyle Road between Dawson Street and Oil Drive, box 204. 8:45:22 for the water down in the front yard. No arcing sparking. 2981 Lyle Road between Dawson Street and Oil Drive, box 204.

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0: Looks like RTC2H is in Henry, or Gulf 50B is in Bravo.
2: All right, Monroe Transporting, you're back.
1: RTC2H, okay, is it still blocking anything?
0: Now, I'm hanging a little over driveway at 2989. You should be able to clear it.
1: Alright, I'll open.
3: Henry 646, just off of the fire line. Activated the Wendy 4747 West Henrietta Road. 646, respond for the fire alarm activated at the Wendy's 4747 West Henrietta Road, turn off 1226.

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1: Order 6, you are responding. 1224.

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1: Thank you.
0: Yeah, going out for EMS call on Rossmore Street.
1: Hey, Downs, we'll be clearing it over.
0: Okay. Okay, you'll be clearing it over for Rossmore.

Encarnate 4522 MS for trouble breathing. 189 Rossmore Street, Silver Street, my last box 200. Encarnate 4522 EMS for chest pain with trouble breathing. 189 Rossmore Street, Albert Street, and Lyle Ave, Box 200.

0: We opened a limited number of windows on the second floor in the BOCES area. I'll come to a face-to-face with you in a few minutes on the conditions.
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0: Pinterest at 46 on location. 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

for the down power lines in the backyard of 28 Santee Street between Otis Street and Emerson Park. Friends and five responding on channel 2 for the down power lines in the backyard of 28 Santee Street between Otis Street and Emerson Park. For engine 5 responding on channel 2.

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1: Letters Echo Foxtrot 09533 is one of many what appear to be roof ventilation fans that we're looking at as we're on the roof. We were successful in opening the stairwell up through a door and a hatch. We do have air moving through the Bozeman area right now.
3: Some of your transmission was muffled. I copied some about a ventilation fan on the roof. What was the rest?
1: We were also successful in opening the stairwell.
3: Yes, if you want to open the stairwell, go ahead.
1: That task is completed.
3: Okay, very good. Gates 4C35.
4: 4C35.
3: Just for the record, we're now evaluating one of the ServPro workers who's not feeling well.
4: Okay, evaluating one ServPro worker who's not feeling well. Let me know if you're in an ambulance.

0: was on location, four-story apartment complex, nothing showing, running investigation.
1: Engine 1 on scene, nothing showing from the four-story apartment complex on the investigation.

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for the commercial fire alarm activation and Waterview Heights Nursing Home, 135 Meridian Street, between Henley Street and Cleo Street. Brenton 19 responding on Channel 2 for the commercial fire alarm activation at Waterview Heights Nursing Home, 135 Meridian Street, between Henley Street and Cleo Street. Brenton 19 responding on Channel 2.

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0: 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Rescue 1, 2, 3, and 5 are en route.
1: 1, 2, 3, 5 en route.
0: This is going to be in the terminal, second floor, east side, by the 50 counters. Bear call.

0: I believe so. It says 2EMT, so I'm thinking it's 2 East Main Terminal, United Ops Hall.
1: Okay, not so. We'll have to go back hallway.
2: Airport fire responding to the commercial fire alarm in the second floor East Main Terminal smoke detector, 1200 Brooks Ave, the Greater Rochester International Airport. Airport fire responding to the commercial fire alarm activation, second floor East Main Terminal smoke detector, 1200 Brooks Ave, the Greater Rochester International Airport, responding on channel 2.
3: 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Basin, it's a request of Ontario County. 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Got 3261, 313 responding.
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4: Bushnell's Basin acknowledges the call in Ontario County. Okay, moving over to Ontario, Channel 4.
3: Okay, Basin.
1: 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We'll go up the east stairways.
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0: Fire Dispatcher, Point Pleasant. Responding for the use of the Knox Box, the 4260 Culver Road between Dewberry Drive and Park Road. Point Pleasant, use of the Knox Box, 4260 Culver Road between Dewberry Drive and Park Road. Pleasant, responding on option.
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5: 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The Fire District 45, 22, for diabetic issue 34, Woodshire Lane to Glenville Drive and Lemon Lane, box 206.
1: 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We're on location. 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
7: Rescue 1 on location, nothing showing from the terminal on the investigation.
0: 273, okay.
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0: Fire Dispatcher North Greece, box 159, EMS, the male passed out in a silver Chevy. Could be at McDonald's, 371 West Ridge Road, between Elm Ridge Center and North Greece Road for 273. North Greece, EMS, the male passed out in a silver Chevy Impala, the McDonald's, 3781 West Ridge Road, between Elm Ridge Center and North Greece Road, 273 on up 6.

0: 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Could you try resetting this?
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2: Dispatch 273 is on location. Confirming it is going to be the McDonald's on West Richard Road. We do have a person unconscious in the car.
1: Rescue 1, no alarms present. System reset complete.
3: Okay, confirming male unconscious in the vehicle.
0: Acknowledged reset. You still have an alarm active in the hallway, though.

0: 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I'm trying to reset that at this point.
1: Signals.

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1: 273.
0: Conscious, alert, patient.
1: Okay, patient conscious and alert. Ambulance is about a minute out.

0: Air Conference 2-1, what do you hear on your end? Did that alarm cease, or is it still active?
1: Still active. We don't have anything in the ceiling or anything, but it's just an alarm next to the door.
2: Dispatch 273.
3: 273, go ahead.
2: Just going to be a person taking a nap. No need for EMS. We're back.
3: Okay, person taking a nap. No need for the ambulance. You're back in service.
0: I have no idea what that is. I tried to reset this. The trouble alarm is still on. It said hardware reset, but the light is still on for the trouble.
1: Is this possibly connected to the door alarm?
0: I don't see any door alarms on.
1: Okay. Let me try resetting the system.

0: Or is back to 112?
1: 112.
0: Yeah, we checked the system for all three buildings. There are no open alarms. We're going back in service to the ambulance as well.
1: Ambulance handling, you're back.

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1: 4520.
0: Trench Creek, 18 minutes for assignment back.
1: Transportation to the gate table, 4520, 2 seconds.

0: I did try to reset. The Teva light is still on, but it's just something like the AEOC. I don't even think that it has anything to do with what's up there right now.
1: 3250, the fire dispatcher.
2: 3250, go ahead.
3: Acknowledged. So I guess we still have the alarm only on the single door going off.
1: 302 and 303 for 1900 South Clinton, and myself and 301 for East Avenue, please.
0: I can try and ask Miguel.

0: 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Let's go to 235, and you can go back.
1: Okay, yourself, 301 for East Ave, 302, 303 for South Clinton.
2: 3C30 is okay on South Clinton.
1: 3C30 to South Clinton.
3: 3C20 is just fine, South Clinton.
1: And 3C20 to South Clinton as well.
4: Rescue one, he's not answering. He may be in a meeting at this time.
0: There he goes.
5: 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First call, the fire alarm activation from the basement upper tenant south storage, 3540 East Ave, Kilbourne Carriage House, between Kilbourne Road and Bretton Woods Drive, box 160, Brighton respond, up 8, for the commercial fire alarm activation, basement upper tenant south storage. 3540 East Ave, Kilbourne Carriage House, between Kilbourne Road and Bretton Woods Drive, box 160, Brighton responding, up 8. 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The commercial fire alarm activation will be at Soul Drop, 1900 South Clinton Ave, Suite 410, between Rudeville and Havens Road. Box 2450, Brighton respond up 8.
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0: 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Nothing showing in the plaza.
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0: Yeah, you guys can go back. I'm going to stick around a while.

0: 302 dispatcher. They I've already reset the alarm. 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We're investigating. We can handle. Everybody else can go back.
1: Okay, 302, copy. 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
0: Activation head with no cause. We're going to work on a reset.
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0: Okay, 4C35.
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0: EMS for the 35-year-old female with chest pain at the Central Library, 115 South Avenue, in between East Broad Street and Court Street for Engine 17, responding on Channel 2. EMS for the 35-year-old female with chest pain at Central Library,

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2: For dispatcher in North Greece, EMS, the 90-year-old female that fell with a head injury. It's going to be at the Village of Mill Landing, 45 Mill Road, apartment 233, between Long Pond Road and Mill Landing, 270. This North Greece EMS, 90-year-old female that fell with a head injury. Village of Mill Landing, 45 Mill Road, apartment 233, runs between Long Pond Road and Mill Landing, 270 on Option 6.

0: Right, especially Brockport, Box 901, reported the wires down. Says it's between the Hampton Inn and Chick-fil-A, 4873 Lake Road, between 4th Section Road and Doria Drive. It's Brockport, reported the wires down, 4873 Lake Road, between Hampton Inn and Chick-fil-A. Brockport responding on 06.
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0: Pero no sé.
1: Rescue 1, you're struggling to come through with that. That's the assignment is back in service.

0: Last unit, go again. We got better.
1: Yes, yes, yes.

0: school recess from the dealer cooking. Maybe I can say this and listen to why some of the audios are still not shut down, but maybe I can say this.
1: 232-283, alarm set off by cooking assignment is back in service.
2: Okay, got you on the way.

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Automatic fire alarm activated. 63 Lettington Ave, Box 103. Victoria District 43, 10, 45, 12, 14, 25. Automatic fire alarm activated. The group home 63 Lettington Ave, Off Hinchy Road, Box 103.

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0: The correct address for this call is 3552 East Avenue. Proper reset, we're back.
1: 3552 East Ave, proper reset, you're back.

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1: Okay.
0: 251 Meadowvale Drive, Chicago Road, Ranchville, Drain Box 103. It's right at 4522 AMS for the person not responding. 251 Meadowvale Drive off Howard Road, Box 103.
2: Alright, it's time for the seal alarm going out. 200 Park is right. In Farnsworth Road North and Tiana Drive. 10652 respond for the seal detector going off. 200 Park is right. Channel 1352.
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2: 5-2, you're responding. 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
3: Two three two is out of place.
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0: 4C25 is on location. We got nothing showing. 240 school building. 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
1: 4C25, 4310, you're on the scene. 34 school building being left. Can we investigate?

0: got a communication line down between National Grid Pole 4919-1 is between the Hampton and the Chick-fil-A, and pole's been down for a couple weeks now.
1: Okay, the communication line down between Hampton Inn and Chick-fil-A has been down for 2 weeks.
2: Gates from 14-25.
0: I think this is going to be Frontier, if you want to let them know, and I'll put a tag on it.
3: 14-25.
1: Okay, possibly Frontier.
2: This report of Burnt Food.
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0: 83-232, can you send someone over some scene tape?

0: He must run man down. He's going to be at the Tennessee Gateway Park at the basketball court, 151 Mount Hope Ave, engine 1 on channel 2. He must run man down at the Tennessee Gateway Park at the basketball court, 151 Mount Hope Ave, engine 1 on channel 2.
1: 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Church Road, EMS, the 80-year-old female, in and out of consciousness, abnormal breathing, the village of Towngate, 150 Towngate Road, between Gala Drive and Dead End, 252, responding on Op 6.
2: 4310, 4325, looks like it's going to be coming from Texas, California. Okay. What do you need? Anything? I think I got a camera ventilating now.
3: Probably for your locations, I think, if you
2: 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Sounds good. He's from 4325.
4: 4325.
2: Confirming smoke from cooking. I'll handle the 4310, we'll be out ventilating.
4: Confirming smoke from cooking. You'll be out. Ventilating with 4310, 12 and go back.

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2: Dispatcher 2, Brighton, for the report of the house full of smoke, number 34 Superior Road, between Pinfield Road and the dead end. Speak for 301, 302, 303, 308, 3650 on Ops 8. It's Brighton, Box 300, report of the house full of smoke, 34 Superior Road, between Pinfield Road and the dead end. Speak for 301, 302, 303, 308, 3650 on Ops 8.
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0: All right, Inspector Barnard, it's a request of police on scene with a sign that is on fire. Number 5, Cormar Lane, between Britain Road and the dead end for 223. Barnard, it's a request of police on scene with a sign that's on fire. Could be 5, Cormar Lane, between Britain Road and the dead end. These are 223 on up 6.
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0: Fire Dispatch, North Greece, the commercial alarm activation over at Pine Brook, 2300 English Road, between Pine Brook Drive and Colbert Way for 270. The second call for the commercial alarm, Pine Brook Elementary, 2300 English Road, between Pine Brook Drive and Colbert Way, 270 on outset.
1: 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Singlesbury School. Alarm's active. We'll be on investigation.
0: Okay, one story school. Active alarm on the investigation.
2: Greasy 50, the fire dispatcher.

0: Come on, Steve. I got just some light smoke from the front of a two-story cape. And units responding, there's construction on Superior and just before me.
1: Dispatch from 270. Staff reporting child pulled the alarm.
2: Okay, staff reporting child pulled the alarm.
3: 4378. Unseen light smoke from the front of the two-story construction on Superior.
4: EMS 55-year-old male, trouble breathing, not alert. 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
3: 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Upgraded the assignment from the truck pay. 34 Superior Road, up a Pennfield Road, could be for running plate 172 and upstate. Fire dispatcher, Ronnie Quake, 3C20 is reporting a truck stay assignment for 34 Superior Road, up a Pennfield Road, could be for Ronnie Quake 172 upstate. 1C37, responding with the engine.
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4: EMS, we for a 41-year-old female saying that she was assaulted and robbed in the last hour. Going to be at the Metropolitan front desk, 1 South Clinton Ave, engine 1 on channel 2. EMS, 41-year-old female saying she was robbed and assaulted in the last hour. 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
2: 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Need for 253-257-2C35. Ridge Road, the commercial odor of gas in the basement. 232 Joanne Drive, between Susan Lane and Mount Reed Boulevard. Need for 253-257-2C35 on off-6.
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0: 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I'm going to set up command. 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
10: And you want to dispatch. 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
4: I'm confused about that too. She said it was in front of the transit center, but she keeps saying that the male was outside of this location. I'm going to clarify right now with the call taker.
10: Acknowledged. 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
3: Perspective is still requesting an engine to fill in to Brighton Station 2, 2605 Elmwood Ave of Hollywood Ave and Southwood Road, can be announced 5. 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
10: 301 to command.
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11: No smoke, no fire in the basement. We're continuing the search.
10: Engine one acknowledges.
11: Understood. The charge exposure towards the D side might have heavier concentration. You think we'll go there?
0: Repeat. 59 right down.
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11: 301 command.
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11: It's going to be an issue with the dryer. 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Issue with the dryer. Is that a ground floor or a basement dryer?
3: 253-2335. 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Going to be looking for an engine at Brighton Station 2, 2605 Elmwood Ave for Penfield.
10: Go ahead.
11: First floor on the Charlie Delta corner.
0: No orders, no readings at this time. We can handle.
5: I feel good to say first base for the phone to Brighton Station number 2.
11: Excellent. You got another crew coming in with you. 150. Could you have a can come in, please?
0: Fire inspection, 2C35.
11: Can coming in.
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0: 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Myself and 257 are going back.
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11: Division 1 command.
1: 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We're back.
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11: Confirming we had a small dryer fire. We're extinguishing the fire, pulling out the remainder of the clothes.
1: Dryer fire that's now extinguished, doing some overhaul. 3C20, the responding Ironiquit unit.
0: 1C37, I'm here. The engine's right behind me.
1: Outstanding. If you could redirect to our Station 1 for a fill-in at this point, we've got things under control here.
0: Okay, fill-in to Station 1. 72, you copy?
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2: 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Barnard EMS, the 43-year-old female, feeling lightheaded. Be 567 Britton Road between Philwood Drive and Glenbrook Road for 223 on off 6.
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0: 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We'll be taking that Eagle Rock, Travis, so please.
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0: We're on scene, two-story apartment complex. Nothing's shown from the exterior. Nobody's evacuated. The front door is open. It appears to be that they are doing work inside the building. I'll give you more in a second. What do you have on the investigation? 22's not on water.
1: 45, 22 on scene. Nothing's shown from the two-story apartment complex. Not evacuated. No one outside. Front door is open. We'll be investigating on water.
2: Is this 17 have an ambulance?
3: 17 have the ambulance.

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3: Chief, he has to report his drywall vest. Set off the alarm.
0: Acknowledge. Units of 4C25 initial report drywall dust set off the alarm.
1: 4C25 is in this report of drywall dust activated the alarm.

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0: 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I'm back in service, 4310, go back when they're ready.
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EMS, 66-year-old female who was passed out. 21 Lexington Court Apartment 24 off Lexington Avenue, Christopher Court, Engine 3 on Channel 2. 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

EMS for the 55-year-old male, not conscious, not breathing. 336 Holly Street between Jefferson Ave and Genesee Street for Engine 7 responding on Channel 2. 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
2: 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You're all set to go back. 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

0: 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EMS for the 30-year-old female not conscious after a fall, 62 Marshall Street at Strangeford between Broadway and Monroe Ave for Truck 10, Channel 2.
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1: 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The keys aren't working. They're right here, so they can open the door for us.
3: All right, you got locked out. We'll see if the EMS can let you in.

EMS for the 30-year-old female with a seizure, 62 Marshall Street at Strangeburg between Monroe Ave and Broadway for Engine 1 responding on Channel 2. 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

EMS for the 40-year-old female, not conscious, not breathing. 111 Harold Street between Hudson Avenue and North Street. 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EMS for the 40-year-old female, not conscious, not breathing. 111 Harold Street between Hudson Avenue and North Street. 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

0: for the CO alarm activation, 338 East Henrietta Road in between South Ave and West Fall Road for truck 3 responding on channel 2. For the CO alarm activation, 338 East Henrietta Road in between South Ave and West Fall Road for truck 3, channel 2. Dispatch, engine 15. Caller is now saying it's possibly an obvious death and is uncertain if they are in apartment 1 or 2.
1: Okay, dispatch.

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1: 16, go ahead.
0: Okay, 980, it's 3 hertz, you can't see it from the camera. What's that, Mel?
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0: 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We don't find any readings. We're back in service. Was RGE assigned to this?
1: 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Do they need to continue?
0: There's a negative. We're back.
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0: 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For Engine 2, responding on Channel 2. EMS for the 42-year-old male not conscious, not breathing after an overdose, 40 Beach Street between St. Paul Street and Jewel Street. 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

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EMS for the 82-year-old male with trouble breathing, 54 Afton Street between Denise Road and Harborview Terrace. 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
0: RPD is one car assigned, no EPA at this time.
1: Okay, thank you.
0: Four C 13 in there. Four C 13, okay.

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1: Okay.

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1: Alright, 653, we're final investigating possible gas leak from a vehicle 700 Pinnacle Road from Clearview Drive and Park of Meadow Drive. 652, respond to investigating possible gas leak from a vehicle 700 Pinnacle Road, 1523.
2: 4012-4, C13, where are you calling?
0: I'll just take you guys with your meter to confirm when you get here. Seems like a couple of lines.
2: 10-4, fire dispatcher, you can put us on the scene with the chief.
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1: 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The residential fire alarm activated. 72 Manchester Street, runs between North Street and Carter Street, entrance 16 on channel 2.

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0: 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They do have an activation and they're evacuating.
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1: The owner's going to get a tow truck. Take care of it.
4: Anyway, 1534. I just sent you to around the fire and EMS stage. Got a police responding for a caller that was arguing, saying a male shot at her with a gun. 22 Strathmore Circle Apartment, Susan Charlie, off of Norton Street, back 1783. 170, respond off 8. Going to be staging with EMS, police responding to a male saying that, a female saying a male shot her with a gun. 22 Strathmore Circle Apartment, Susan Charlie, off of Norton Street, back 1783. 170, respond off 8.
2: This is engine 16.
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6: Truck 3 to the fire dispatcher, we're on the road and close to that call, we can take that MVA.
2: Got an alarm company reporting, Bill from Cooking.
4: 172, taking Strathmore staged.
5: Okay, huge update, we'll still check it out.
1: 37 Ozone scene of the Jones, Jones 3 group home, alarm active people outside under the investigation.
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4: 370 on scene, 1 story group home, people outside, you're investigating.
0: 4530 from 4510.
7: 2037 will be going by with the entrance.
0: Go ahead. Yeah, we're looking for keys to one of these classrooms so we can close the window. You got a set on you?
8: All right, 1337, get you right back.
0: Yeah, I'll be right up.
4: Try to send you to St. Paul, EMS, the 90-year-old female FL, not alert, 136 Thorndike Road between St. Paul Boulevard and Seneca Ave, box 1522-155, respond update.
0: Thank you.
4: The EMS, the 94-year-old female FL, not alert, 136 Thorndike Road, between St. Paul Boulevard and Seneca Ave, box 1522-155, respond update.
9: Pretty clear MVA, blocking the southbound lane of South Avenue, just have police for traffic.
2: Pretty clear MVA, blocking south lane of traffic, excuse me, of South Ave. Speedy for traffic.

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2: Hey, Charlie, it's 45, fall EMS for the fall with a seizure. The gun fire, 1941 Buffalo Road, Box 307. Hey, Charlie, it's 45, fall EMS for the fall with a seizure. Had a head injury. The gun fire, 1941 Buffalo Road, Box 307.
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3: 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So we have one adult patient, two pediatric patients that would all like to be evaluated at the hospital. 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Minor injuries for the aunt.
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5: One adult, two pediatric patients wish to be evaluated at the hospital. 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
4: 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So, PD needs this for Strathmore. 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
4: That's affirmative. We're gonna clear from Strathmore and go to the MEA.
0: I copy. And 1C37 looks like they just put the ambulance back in service for Strathmore.
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0: Bronicoy for the NVA West on Route 104 and North Edmonds Street, 1C37172 already en route on up 8. It's going to be for the one vehicle NVA blocking West on Route 104 at North Edmonds for 1C37172 on up 8.
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0: That's a 17th on location, nothing short of the 2.5, we'll be investigating.
1: 1017 on location, nothing short of 2.5, investigating. Jules will be in the downstairs hallway.
0: Downstairs hallway, got it.
2: 370 is responding.
3: 370, okay. Penfield's going to be for the automatic fire alarm, smoke detector 1760, Scribner Road between Shady Rock Road and Atlantic Ave. Box number 250A is an Adam for Penfield and Offstate. It's going to be for the audible fire alarm at Bay Trail Middle School, 1760 Scribner Road off of Shady Rock Road and Atlantic Ave. Box number 250A is an Adam for Penfield and Offstate.
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0: Penfield's got that fire dispatcher.
3: Penfield's there. 373's en route.

0: 3770, it's going to be in the median, just past the ramp, the on-ramp. I copy. We're good on it, Christmas Street. We're over this way already. All right, you have to get on it. Culver. 7-2-1, I'll be swinging around to get it.
1: Three-seven-three on location. Two-story school. Looks like it's evacuated.
2: 373 on scene. Two-story school evacuated.
0: Three-seven-oh's out.
3: Engine 17,
4: dispatch. Engine 17. Hey, can you try a callback? We're being refused entry here. Maybe somebody else wants to let us in.
3: We refuse entry. We'll try a callback.

0: MC37, I'm out. 2-vehicle MVA on the median, the westbound lane between Goodman and Culver.
1: 1C37 on scene, 2-vehicle MVA. One's going to be in the median between Goodman and Culver.

0: This is a callback. Caller is not at the location. It's just a neighbor who saw them lighting the grill. He's not able to allow you guys in.
1: Very good. Grill is currently outside. This is a very good problem for that.
0: Grill is currently outside.

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1: 1C37 is granted. Single vehicle MVA. Will this be a check out on the victim? Assisting with traffic. We'll be out in a few minutes. Push 70 back.
2: 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Fire dispatcher to Scottsville, mutual assistance from Mufford, an engine, city commercial fire alarm at 19 Shiley Avenue between Case Court and Diana Drive, box 200, Scottsville, Mumford, responding 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on off 6.
3: That's a night out.
0: Did a call back to the patient. It's reporting he actually lives at 1337 East Main Street, apartment B as in Baker 5, not at 33 5th Street.
3: Acknowledged. Does he still need EMS?
0: Yeah, he wants someone to check his heart monitor.
3: Is there a unit closer besides us to them?
1: 4C27 on the way.
2: 4C27 on the way.
0: And negative, you're showing the closest.
3: Hey,
4: Alex. Airbase 662 responding EMS from the 20-year-old female with chest pain, the Scottsville service area. At 662, respond EMS. For the 40-year-old female with chest pain, the Scottsville service area. 158.

0: company's got that 19 Jedi automatic alarm.
1: Okay, special. Power line that broke off the building is now hanging over the driveway. 93 West Ridge Road to Lancaster Street and Needham Street for truck 2. The power line that broke off the building is hanging over the driveway. 983 West Ridge Road to Lancaster Street and Needham Street for truck 2. 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
3: For acknowledges the automatic alarm at 19 Charlie Edge, Crossville.
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2: You're going to be looking for a silver Subaru Impreza.
1: Okay.

0: 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CHS is asking if you leave the gate open so they can come in that way.
1: Yeah, we're going to check it. We're at a special spot.

0: 45-12, this is the ambulance. 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
1: This is the ambulance, we're transporting, you're back. All gates have been back in service. Well, not now.
2: And you can size the ambulance, the gate is open. 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
3: Is that 46-10?
4: 46-10. Go fastening with a one-story commercial building. We have nothing shown, we'll be on the investigation.
3: 46-10, you're on scene, one-story, nothing showing, you're on investigation.
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2: 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I'll have command infer on the structure.
3: 4327 on scene. 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

0: engine manager says, can you confirm the address?
1: Engine 9, 1387 East Main, apartment B5, Bravo 5.
2: Interior to 373. We got a picked smoke head by the gym, and they can try a reset from over here if you want.
3: Please do.
4: 370-373, attempt to reset. 1C37 from 72. Alright. We're setting the bag down. We do have smoke in the car, so we're going to check that out. Okay.

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0: I have a previous job for the same patient in apartment D5, Delta 5. So it might be that location.
1: Acknowledge. We're checking now. Thank you.
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3: 373 interior to 370. This head's still an alarm. You want to try this again?
0: Unable to reset. Maintenance is going to handle. We're back.
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0: 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The system will not reset, turned over to maintenance. 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
0: And dispatcher, can you status 172 back to the IFT page? They're showing up with Brighton and it's causing delays.
1: Yep, we're fixing it right now, actually.
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Paris Venture, North Greece, EMS for the 91-year-old male having a stroke at 103 Sable Ridge Lane, off of Avery Park Lane, box 153-273, responding on op 6, fire dispatcher to North Greece, EMS for the 91-year-old male having a stroke, 103 Sable Ridge Lane, off of Avery Park Lane, box 153-273 on op 6.

the tree on the wire. 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
0: You're saying you've been arguing all with pole 20.
1: Arguing pole 20.

fire dispatcher Ron Decoy, EMS for the 65-year-old female that fell down the stairs with a head injury at 49 Clover Parkway off of Hallandale Road, box 1765 for 172, respondent ops 8. Fire dispatcher Ron Decoy, EMS for the 65-year-old female that fell down the stairs with a head injury at 49 Clover Parkway off of Hallandale Road, box 1765 for 172 on ops 8.

0: Prairie Center, Brighton, for the commercial fire alarm at Never Wealth Advisors, 1441 Monroe Avenue, off of Highland Avenue, box 205 for 301-303-3C50. Responding off the Prairie Center, Brighton, the commercial fire alarm at Navitar Wealth Advisors, 1441 Monroe Avenue, off of Highland Avenue, box 205 for 301-303-3C50 on off 8.
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0: Okay. 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
1: All right.

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Understood. 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

Fires at 4510, ambulance injuries. 390 northbound at Brooks Ave, box 1390. Okay, Fire District 4510, CMVA with injuries. 390 northbound at Brooks Ave, box 1390.

myself an alarm for the apartment building on fire, 46 Glendale Park, between Leavenworth Street and Fulton Avenue, for Engine 2, Truck 2, Engine 5, Truck 6, Engine 10 of Zurich, Rescue 11, Craig 9 of Battalion 1. Telephone alarm for the apartment building on fire, 46 Glendale Park, between Leavenworth Street and Fulton Avenue. 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
0: Yeah, welcome to center lane of 390 North. It's right about even with the on-ramp from Brookstead. We probably have to get it from Scottsville Road.
3: Italian 1 on.
1: Acknowledge, thank you.
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4: St. Paul for the tree branch down, leaning on a power line. It's going to be at Wabash and St. Paul, box number 1533 for 155 on off 8. 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
1: I do have a problem with the stove out now, handling the first truck, handling one.
0: Copy the first part of that. What's the 95 need?
3: Incoming truck, we just need fans.
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0: Great out. Five's got it. First engine, first truck. First engine, go back to the pickup.
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0: engaged for 45, 10 on location, 3 northbound, just past Brooks Avenue. Looks like we got 3 cars blocking left hand lane. We'll be out with gate ambulance.
1: 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Stay out with Hanley.

0: Gates from 45-10. The ambulance is evaluating one. The FDA will be assisting and will be performing scene cleanup.
1: Ambulance evaluating one, you're assisting. Take care of scene cleanup. You'll be up.
2: 155 dispatch.
3: 155.

0: The pole that's affected is only going to be a communication pole. It's going to be Frontier Pole C, as in Charlie. And it doesn't appear any lines are down right now, but the branch is leaning on it.
1: All right, copy. Frontier Pole C, as in Charlie.

Sorry, Spencer Barnard for the residents stuck in the elevator on the first floor of Legacy Park Crescent, 4000 Providence Circle off of Mount Reed Boulevard, box 325 for 224 and 228, responding on op 6. Sorry, Spencer Barnard for the residents stuck in the elevator on the first floor of the Legacy Park Crescent, 4000 Providence Circle off of Mount Reed Boulevard, box 325 for 224 and 228 on op 6.

0: are dispatched to Bushnell's Base End for the vehicle into the building at 101 Sully's Trail at Inspire Crane Campus off of Maddox Place in Cambridge Circle. Box number 212 for Bushnell's Base End on update. It's going to be a vehicle that hit a building, 101 Sully's Trail at Inspire Crane Campus off of Matlock Place in Cambridge Circle. Box number 212 for Bushnell's Base End on update.
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1: 313 and 361 are out.
2: Tracy 11's on scene. There is no car into the building. It looks like it may have rolled up into it. We'll be investigating.
1: No car into building, possibly rolled up into building, and you're investigating.
0: Dispatch from 155.
1: 155.
0: We were able to tape off these sidewalks. You can show us back.
1: 155, you're back taped off the sidewalks.

0: Sorry, so I started 228, all set on the wrong.
1: 11 to 21, do you have the driver in there?
2: Trying to figure that out.
1: I 3211 the dispatcher. Can you have my equipment respond on emergency?
0: Requesting equipment to respond on emergency.
3: EMS will be a 59-year-old female with an asthma attack on alert. Taking room in building 1165 North Clinton Avenue, apartment 119, between Bloomingdale Street and Avenue D, truck 6 on channel 2. EMS for the 59-year-old female with an asthma attack, not alert. Taking room in building 1155 North Clinton Avenue, apartment 119, between Bloomingdale Street and Avenue D, truck 6 on channel 2.
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0: 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If there's an ambulance started, you can cancel it. However, I would like an ETA for the sheriff, please.
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1: 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Station activated on the elevator. You can change it to 28. We'll be out a couple more in there. Looking at the elevator.
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3: This will be a property damage report. The sheriff's on scene to handle. You can put the fire assignment back.
0: No, it's patient extricated from the elevator to cancel 228. You'll be out for a couple more minutes. 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Fire assignment's back in service. Sorry, Spencer, 228, did you copy? You can go back.
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The residential fire alarm activated 99 Lyceum Street.

0: 53-year-old female. Having a seizure. 244 East 10th Rise. Aaron Lane on Pressure Rise. 662 is responding email. For the 53-year-old female. Having a seizure. 244 East 10th Rise.
1: Ridge Road. EMS for the 93-year-old male. Trouble breathing, hemorrhaging at the Village at Towngate in the main office. 150 Towngate Road. 252, respond off 6, fire dispatcher, Ridge Road, EMS for the 93-year-old male, trouble breathing, hemorrhaging at the Village at Towngate in the main office, 150 Towngate Road, 252 on off 6.

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0: 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We're on Lyceum. We'll take that run for truck 6.
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EMS 2 Spencer Port is going to be for EMS on scene requesting fire for a lift assist at 5 Church Street at Wedgwood Nursing Home between Amity Street and West Ave. For Spencer Port on Op 6, again, EMS on scene requesting fire for a lift assist at the main hall, 5 Church Street at Wedgwood Nursing Home off of West Ave for Spencer Port on Op 6.

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For the residential fire alarm activated 71 Bellevue Drive off Mount Vernon Avenue for truck 3, respond on channel 2.

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2: Engine 33 taking the run for the fire alarm activated 71 Bellevue Drive. Engine 33 taking the run for the fire alarm activated 71 Bellevue Drive. Truck 3 can go back.

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1: Mission 33 on location. We have a report of a false alarm.
0: Thirty-three acknowledged.

Whenever you start calling districts, I try to respond to EMS for the 70-year-old male that fell. Post office, 1335 Jefferson Road. That's 652 response. A 70-year-old male that fell. The post office, 1335 Jefferson Road, 10-1804.

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1: No, I don't have a better location for you.

0: 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No smoke or fire inside of 349 West Commercial Street at 1800 at Bell Rocket Sports off of South Washington Street and Grant Street. Box number 211 for East Rochester on update. It's going to be for the faint burning odor. No smoke or fire at 349 West Commercial Street, Suite 1800 at Bell Rocket Sports. Off of South Washington Street and Grant Street, box number 211 for East Rochester, an update.
1: East Rochester Base acknowledges 349 West Commercial Street for the order of burning. 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
1: Three C12 on seeing nothing showing from a large strip mall.
0: 3C12 on seeing nothing showing from a large strip mall.

Brighton for the odor of natural gas coming from outside at 57 Lilac Drive, apartment 2, between Highland Ave and Elmwood Ave for 3C50 and 302 on off 8. Odor of natural gas coming from outside, 57 Lilac Drive off of Highland Ave and Elmwood Ave for 3C50 and 302 on off 8.

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0: 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For the residential fire alarm activated, 3 Tacoma Street, Teen Ravine Avenue in Glendale Park, for engine 5, respond on channel 2.

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2: Air Base Station 3 for 632, 640, 662, 6030, respond for the fire alarm activated for Marshall, 3948 East River Road, apartment 2316. It's Station 3 for 632, 640, 662, 6030, respond for the fire alarm activated at the Marshall, 3948 East River Road, apartment 2350, I'm at 1821.
0: Alright, Station 3 for 632, 640, 662, 6030, response for the fire alarm activated at the Marshall, 3948 East River Road, apartment 2350. Station 3 for 632, 640, 662, 6030, response for the fire alarm activated at the Marshall, 3948 East River Road, apartment 2350, time out 1821.
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2: 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The tenant will be around for the RG&E. Does not require an ETA. Our assignment's going back to service.
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1: Tree down on wire, 33 Henry Street, to Upper Falls Boulevard and Vos Street for truck 6. For the tree down on the wire, 33 Henry Street, between Upper Falls Boulevard and Vos Street for truck 6. 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
0: Can we get an ETA for the ambulance? Could you let them know the patient has a history of heart attack, so we gave him maybe aspirin?
1: EMS is saying, Paul, for the large tree that came down hanging on the wires, going to be at 529 Winona Boulevard off of Pontiac Drive and LeGrand Road, box number 1511 for St. Paul on update. For the large tree that came down hanging on wires at 529 Winona Boulevard off of Pontiac Drive and LeGrand Road, box number 1511 for 155 on update.
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3: 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Nothing showing, no one outside.
0: Thank you.
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1: 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For the MVA smoke from the vehicle, 3 Herbert Street, being Ludwig Park, and Joseph Place, for engine 9, responding channel 2.

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2: Fire dispatch going out with two runs. First one's going to be for the caller to see smoke coming from the home at for Chilai at 2463 Westside Drive off of Hubbard Drive and Ramblewood Drive, box number 200 for Chilai and spend support to Mutual Assistant Engine. 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Next run's going to be for Pittsford. Going to be for the automatic fire alarm at 7 Tor Hill off of Hawkstone Way for Pittsford on Ops 8. For the automatic fire alarm at 7 Tor Hill off of Hawkstone Way for Pittsford on Ops 8.
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2: 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Symmetry on the power lines, 90 Hillendale Street, between Thurston Road and Genesee Park Boulevard for engine 13. Respond on channel 2.
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2: 4332 responding. Engine 16 taking the run for the MDA with smoke. 3 Herbert Street, engine 9 go back. Engine 16 taking the run for the MDA, smoke from the vehicle. 3 Herbert Street, engine 9 go back.
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2: Spencer Port acknowledges.
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0: 3Z28. For the alarm company, saying that there's a female inside named Barbara and she was cooking.
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0: 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Two-story, nothing showing at this time.
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1: 4310 en route. Pittsburgh Fire for the branch on fire and wires across the street at 29 East Jefferson Road off of Ram Place and Eastview Terrace for Pittsburgh on update. It's going to be for the branch on fire and wires across the street at 29 East Jefferson Road off of Ram Place and Eastview Terrace for Pittsburgh on update.
2: Guys, RD&E, they're going to need to come out. It's tree down on secondary going to the house. They're pole 10A.
3: 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They're pole 10A.
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1: Odor of smoke, 180 Augustine Street, between Rains Park and Pierpont Street, Engine 10, Truck 2, Battalion 1. For the odor of smoke in the home, 180 Augustine Street, between Rains Park and Pierpont Street, for Engine 10, Truck 2, Battalion 1, respond on Channel 2.
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2: Initial 360 of the house reported, nothing shown. Neighbor's got a fire smoking in the backyard here.
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3: 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I'm going to release 320. 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
1: 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I'll put you on Jefferson.
7: As far as 45, 30, 45, 22, 4C, 35. The odor of electrical burning. Genesis Pediatrics, 900 Elm Grove Road, Box 302. As far as 45, 30, 45, 22, 4C, 35. The odor of electrical burning. 900 Elm Grove Road, Genesis Pediatrics, Box 302. HR answer 45, 30, 45, 22, 4C, 35. The odor of electrical burning. Genesis Pediatrics, 900 Elm Grove Road, Box 302. HR answer 45, 30, 45, 22, 4C, 35. The odor of electrical burning. 900 Elm Grove Road, Genesis Pediatrics, Box 302.
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3: 21 arms, go ahead.
5: Okay, on scene. We got no smoke and no odor in here. This looks like it's going to be a problem with the light fixture in the kitchen.
6: 3C20 is the fire dispatcher.
3: Have somebody relay?
8: We do have a small branch across the primaries, currently not arcing or sparking. It's going to be RG&E pole number 7.
6: Tell anyone, just reporting no smoke in order. It looks like a possible problem with a light fixture in the kitchen.
5: Acknowledged. We'll take this as an investigation.
1: Got a small branch across the primaries. No arcing or sparking. RGB pole number 7. Pittsburgh Fire still holding the automatic fire alarm with the caller saying that she was cooking at 7 Tor Hill off of Hawkstone Way for Pittsburgh on Ops 8. Pittsburgh Fire still holding the automatic fire alarm activation. There's a female on scene saying she was cooking at 7 Tor Hill off of Hawkstone Way for Pittsburgh on Ops 8.
7: Pittsburgh's got a fire dispatcher.
1: Pittsburgh acknowledges.
3: 35 7 Tor Hill.
1: Last units recovering each other.
3: 3C12 run.
9: Dispatch from command. We place Cali fire assignment back. It's going to be a fire on a fire pit at 2461 West Side Drive.
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1: Now it's Cali fire back. It's going to be a fire on a fire pit at 2461 West Side Drive. 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
3: 385's in route to Tor Hill.
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11: Page 4530. You'll be on location. I got nothing showing from a single story. Doctor's office. People outside. Accountability to the truck. We'll be investigating.
12: Fairbase 675 respond EMS for the 55-year-old male, possibly having a heart attack. The Staples Business Advantage, 125 Mushroom Boulevard, off Clay Road. At 675 respond EMS for the 55-year-old male, possibly having a heart attack. Staples, 125 Mushroom Boulevard. Somebody's reporting.
7: 4530 on location, nothing showing from the single story doctor's office. Yeah, people on site, investigate.
12: 75, you're responding. Henry, 6C30. I've left a message with all the contacts that we have, and no response.
3: Okay. What was the apartment number again?
12: 2315.
13: 4522 is on location. We do not have water.
7: If you want to, you don't have water.
1: 525, this is Fred.
13: 386 en route.
1: We have no injuries as an MVA. Just need PD for a report. 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
14: 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For engine 9, for the wire down behind the house. 330 Fernwood Avenue between Nichols Street and Gerald Street. For engine 9, responding channel 2.
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6: Alright, no injuries, just EPD for report. 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
3: 75, Henrietta. Did they give us a door that they want us to use?
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11: Page from 4530. Initial report of the electrical order near pod 1. Interior to the building. Everybody is evacuated. We do have a slight order inside.
14: Keith Jefferson's back in service.
12: Negative.
7: 4530 is next report of the electrical order near pod 1. Building is evacuated and you do have a slight order.
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0: We have 4522 and 4530 investigating the electrical order in the building. 4530's outside crew's going to go to the roof and check for HVAC units.
1: We're investigating electrical order in the building. 4530's outside crew's going to go to the roof. Check the HVAC units.

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1: 19-0-6-0, so you're a little fire at Bourbon.
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0: 19 location, nothing showing residential high rise investigating.
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0: fired his bench in Brighton for the odor of electrical burning near the refrigerator at 14 Stratton Road off at Epping Way and Tyburn Way, box number 325 for 3C50, 301, 302, 303, and 308 on off 8. For the odor of electrical burning near the refrigerator, 14 Stratton Road off at Epping Way and Tyburn Way for box number 325, for 3C50, 301, 302, 303, and 308 on off-take. 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
2: We do have one RTU that's significantly hot. 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
4: 308 with 5.
0: 308 with 5.
3: Okay. 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

0: 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The town's gonna handle Chancellor Genie, we're back.
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1: Truck 3.
0: We have the ambulance advised if they have any need for us. We have to drive about a block away to turn around.
1: Acknowledge.

0: 60:30. Just finally got a call back. The lady said that she would be meeting you.
1: We're going to be under service by standards so that everybody left. We've got no patients.
2: Going back. By standards, they have no patients. 4512 has the ambulance on scene.
3: 4512 is the ambulance.

0: Brighton Command, this is.
1: Go ahead, Brighton Command.
0: Problem with the refrigerator compressor, I'm going to hold 301, 303. Balance can go back.
1: Problem with the refrigerator compressor, holding 301 and 303, the rest of the assignment can go back.
2: 308, I'm back.
1: 308's back.
0: Three oh five's back.
1: 305's back.

0: fire dispatcher to Churchill for the commercial fire alarm. Been active for over an hour at one spot circle off of Washington Street. Churchill and Op 6, fire dispatcher Churchill, the commercial fire alarm. Been activated for over an hour at one spot circle off of Washington Street. Churchill and Op 6.
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0: Fire dispatcher North Greece EMS for the 42-year-old female with a heart problem, trouble breathing at 59 Longwood Drive, between Barnes Court and Larkins Crossing. Box 343 is for 270, respond off 6. Fire dispatcher North Greece EMS for the 42-year-old female with a heart problem, trouble breathing at 59 Longwood Drive, between Barnes Court and Larkins Crossing. Box 343 for 270 on off 6.
1: Gates 4512, transfer care to the ambulance. 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

0: odor seems to have dissipated. They do have a rep from Galena coming out to check the utilities. We found no issues with the electrical utilities. We're going to be doing some air monitoring and a final sweep and continuing to investigate for a little bit more.
1: 4C-35-4, the odor appears to have dissipated. You got a rep from Galena Development coming out. They're going to continue with air monitoring and doing a final sweep.

0: 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North Greece Base, to disregard the job.
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1: Scrapping faulty smokehouse, we're going to be working on doing a replacement for a homeowner. Can we get an install number for this as well?
0: 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You're working on a replacement, and we'll give you an install number.

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A commercial fire alarm activation at 475 Alumni Road, U of R Wilson Commons, second floor fire alarm. 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
1: 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Sir, dispatch to Penfield for the wire hanging behind the caller's home at 18 Sawmill Drive off of 5 Mile Line Road in Arrowhead Lane for box number 450 for Penfield on off date. It's going to be for the wire hanging behind the caller's home, 18 Sawmill Drive, between 5 Mile Line Road, Arrowhead Lane for box number 450 for Penfield on off date.
2: Penfield Base acknowledges call fire dispatcher 18 Sawmill Drive.
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0: 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Two detectors installed, fire suspect.
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0: No readings. We've done another sweep. Odor's dissipated. The complainant here is going to wait the arrival of Galena. They're going to be here in 20 minutes. Fire assignment's back.
1: 1435, reports no readings. We've done another sweep. The odor has dissipated. First on location, we're going to wait the arrival of Galena's development. 810 Elmer Road's now back casing on it.

0: Artist Bishop Brighton for the odor of gas after moving the stove. Says the valve is broken at 1372 Monroe Ave at the Gregorian Court Apartments off of Highland Ave and Sylvan Road, box number 2050 for 3C50 and 302 on Ops 8. It's going to be for the odor of gas after moving the stove, possibly a broken valve. It's going to be 1372 Monroe Ave at the Gregorian Court Apartments off of Highland Ave and Sylvan Road, box number 2050 for 3C50 and 302 on Ops 8.
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3: Crazy 4522. The fire alarm activated. 135 Beechwood Drive, St. Albert Street, Eugene Street, box 200. The fire district 4522. The fire alarm activated. 135 Beechwood Drive, St. Albert Street, Eugene Street, box 200. Crazy 4522. The fire alarm activated. 135 Beechwood Drive, St. Albert Street, Eugene Street, box 200. The fire district 4522. The fire alarm activated. 135 Beechwood Drive, St. Albert Street, Eugene Street, box 200.
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0: 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For the fire alarm activated. 30 Swan Street, East Mid Annex, for engine 17 and truck 10. 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
5: Yeah, Branch pulled the secondaries off the house. It is live, but no ground. So she's having power issues. We're going to shut the main off, and we need to know when Archie is going to be here.
4: Acknowledged. 3C17, fire stretcher.
0: 3C17, go ahead.
4: We do have trees on power lines that are affecting the ground of the house. 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Just looking for an EPA for Ginny.
0: Rodicoy for the odor of electrical burning at 178 Spencer Road off of Cross Street and Shelford Road, box number 1765 for 1C35, 1C37, and St. Paul to mutual assist with an engine for 155, 172, 174 on Ops 8. Again, odor of electrical burning at 178 Spencer Road off of Cross Street and Shelford Road, box number 1765. For 1C35, 1C37, 155 as a mutual assist engine, 172, 174 on off 8.
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2: 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You will be on scene being met by the homeowner. 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
0: 1C37's on scene. Investigating.
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3: A fire is 4512, PMS for back pain. 77, Hidden Valley Road, box 100. A fire district 4512, PMS for back pain. 77, Hidden Valley Road, box 100.
2: 172's out, not on water.
0: 172's out, not on water.
7: Address 17, found location of the Cosma High Rise, looking investigation.
0: Engine 17 on scene, nothing shown from the high-rise on investigation.
2: C-37, the special will be investigating an order in the residence, solid command out front.
0: I copy, investigating the odor inside the residence.

0: with police for the assault. Three patients, 143 Orange Street, King Grape Street, Walnut Street, for engine 5. With police for the assault, three patients, 143 Orange Street, King Grape Street, and Walnut Street, for engine 5, respond on channel 2.
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2: Okay. Ronicoy, command this station. Why don't you cancel St. Paul? 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No smoke, just an odor.
0: I copy. No smoke or fire, light odor. Ronicoy assignment to handle. St. Paul, you can go back.
4: 135's got it. 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
0: St. Paul assignment's back.
4: Engine 5.
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0: 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Monroe's transporting one firefighter aboard. The battalion just made the pickup. We're back in service.
1: Commander 172, what's your location?
2: Two seven zero Monroe's transporting with one firefighter aboard. Battalion chief making pickup. You're back.

0: American wants to know. 705. No odor, nothing on the tick in the basement. Okay. Do you happen to know where 172 is? Negative, I'll go find it.
1: H4522 is on location. Got nothing shown from a single story. We'll be out on any investigation. 22 is not out.
2: 4522
3: on location, nothing showing from a single source. You'll be investigating. You're not on work.
0: Go on for 172.
2: Go ahead.
0: No source identified yet.
2: Okay, and what is your location type?
0: We were second floor, we're now in the family room, first floor.
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0: Very good.
2: 7-4, why don't you try to make your way to the attic? 7-4, we'll head it up.
1: 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This report's cooking set off the alarm.
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4: AMR is going to go into the scene. Caller stated that the fight occurred elsewhere, and the officers had already come, and now they're at home.
1: The shutoff did break. We did have a slight order. The order has dissipated, and we should be all set as long as maintenance can talk to you.
0: Understood.
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1: Okay.
0: 845-12, has the ambulance on scene.
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1: 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I'll advise the renters.

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0: 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I'm going to release the 174. Remainder will be on scene in a few more minutes.
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